Space. Look, what I do for a living is not important. What is important, critical, is that there are probably other invading swarms. And what these bees did here, they can do again all over the Southwest and ultimately all over the country.

0: suena.
1: Space News.
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1: Yeah. 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

0: won't believe the hype. 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I'ma give y'all, if y'all got jazz with Taz 4, y'all know Damian Marley's on that joint.
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1: Space is infinite. Space news, news, news, news,
2: news. I reckon you ain't familiar with these here parts. You know, there's a story behind that there saloon. 20 years ago, two outlaws took this whole town over. Sheriffs couldn't stop them. Quickest damn gunslingers I've ever seen. Got murdered in cold blood. That old saloon there was their little home away from home. They say the ghosts of bad news still live in that tavern.
3: And on a quiet night, you can still hear the footsteps of Slim Shady and Royce the 5'9".

And so, that's the story of When Bad Meets Evil. 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It's too bad they had to go out the way they did. Got shot in the back coming out of that old saloon. 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
0: Funk is on space. 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
0: Funk.

0: Europa, los barreros y aguante Mendoza.
1: Doing it up every day, son. Still on, CNN, still live on, what? CNN, live long, live on.

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3: Yeah.
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0: 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Man, I watch you when I just sit down and you can trick me out my money shooting dice, niggas. 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
1: crazy.
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1: The funk is on Space.
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0: this isn't a warning sign, then what is it?
1: It's almost like guerrilla warfare. You don't know from which direction the enemy will be coming.
2: During these last few months, I've been trained by Al-Qaeda that I'm weak and materialistic.
0: Or warning signs of violence to come.
2: And we have a great opportunity during this time of war to lead the world towards suicide and murder. I hope you'll join me in expressing fear and selfishness.
3: Well, possibly catastrophic attacks being planned on American interests overseas. The CIA launched several operations in response.

0: blue. 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
1: Get down, shorty.
2: Get him.
1: Oh, shit.
2: Yo, son, nigga shot shorty.
1: Yo, shit.
2: Oh, nigga on the ground.

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0: Why not?
1: I'm in pain.
0: What?
1: I got a broken heart, man.
0: Bullshit.
1: I do.
0: What happened?
1: I was set up, double-crossed, betrayed by the woman I love.
0: Who, Mom?
1: No, Vera.
0: Who's Vera?
1: I don't want to talk about it.
0: Suit yourself.
2: You want to see a picture of her?
0: Wow, she's pretty.
1: I would have done anything for her.
0: Sorry.
1: I just can't understand it.
0: You get over it.
1: No, Dennis, I will not get over it.
0: Yes, you will.
1: Dennis, I love this woman.
0: You've loved other women.
1: Not like Vera. Vera was special.
0: Believe me, you'll get over it.
1: Yeah, you're right. Tomorrow. I'll get over it tomorrow.
0: I'll go to sleep.
1: But I'm not gonna fall in love anymore.
0: Fine.
1: Women don't want you to love them. Tomorrow. I'm not gonna fall in love with her. That'll show her.

0: 20 I got it done. 20 I got it done.
1: Yo, pass it up. Pass it up. Pass it up. Pass it up.
0: Pass it up. Pass it up. Yo, I got the good shit.
1: I know
0: too,
1: you do. Yo, I ain't had no shit.
0: Smoking?
1: Hell yeah. All right.
0: Yo, hold it down real quick. Let me go talk to my man and shit.

0: basement.
1: If you don't like what you're singing, you sing a different hook. If you don't like what you're cooking, you get a different cook. If you don't like what you're wearing, you get a different look. You want to escape Armageddon? Read a different

And when you really study it, it's cultural. It really don't apply to us. Hollywood lies to us all day. The question is, what does your culture say? Where's your culture at? Who's your prophet? What history guides your spiritual logic? It starts as a story, then it's hypnotic. Then any myth that comes along, you just adopt it. And why? Because your culture, you forgot it. December 2012, let's continue this topic.

across the Milky Way equator, lining up with other galactic neighbors. We've been shifting for about 30 years, it seems, from 1980 to about 2016. The shift is now, it's occurring now. But if you're learning from the movies, man, you won't know how to survive or stay alive after the storm, cause after that, a new world order is born. Oh, you don't know about the HAARP program? You still watching Lindsay? You don't see a low head?

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The Yucatan, that's a Mayan book of cycles. It lets the Mayans know when the gods are gonna strike you. In fact, every 13 cartoons you see, the Mayans are visited with a catastrophe. So every 256 or 7 years, the Mayan people, man, they

0: 97. So as the Mayans stood there fixed on the heavens, the Spanish showed up there with all of their weapons. March 13, 1697, the Mayan people learned a terrible lesson. Your fears and tears are used against you, cause 80% of world control is mental. But back to the Mayans, they're getting some more, 257 years after Tyasaw. A US-backed coup overthrew their democracy in 1954. Huh, that's exactly 257 years from when the Spanish first arrived at their shore.
1: The Big Bang is right here.
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1: Believe it. 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

0: and justice for all. 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

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I am Sugar Ray Robinson, Booker T. Washington, W.E.B. Du Bois. I'm the modern one, yelling at senators, presidents, congressmen. We got a problem that needs some acknowledgement. I am no prison commodity, not just a body you throw in the cell for any reason just to bother me, just for your quota. 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
0: Funk is on Space.
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Every rhyme I wrote floats the skies in a mushroom cloud formation made from atom bomb explosions, blocking the motion of light through my eyes in the ocean, corroded mental pus puddles. Each sample contains ink stains, contaminated brains, dead cells.

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0: 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Started sipping syrup, I've been getting there since. 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
1: 8:30. 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
1: The funk is on space.
0: For the spaceship, now I'm a space cadet.
1: Space.
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1: 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What's

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it all go-go, you never could know though what happened to Tiger was Kobe. 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

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Yeah. 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

0: do Allah, ilaha illallah. 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
1: Space.

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1: 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What up? This right here is an explosion for all the radio stations across United Nations, United States. What up? Turn this up right here. Hey, yo. 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

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Yeah.

0: 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Thought is your enemy.
1: I know. I gotta think less. I had a thought actually.
0: You have to let go.
1: Let go. Let go of what?
0: Let go of you. Okay. I mean, think about it. What have you done for you lately?
1: I'm having trouble following you, though, sir.
0: You have to jump in.
1: Jump in back on the scopes?
0: No, in the water.
1: The river?
0: Yes, jump in the river. Jump in the river. Jump in the river.
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0: Yes, indeed. You're here, right here at 90.3 FM WBAU. We have Gangsta B in our studios. That was all right, Gangsta B.
1: Thank you very much.
0: Who did the mixing on that?
1: Couple of people.
0: Was that Mace?
1: Yeah.
0: Mace.
1: Vincent Mace and De La Soul.
0: Yeah, I was getting ready to say that.
1: And Prince Paul, he helped us out too.
0: Prince Paul?
1: Yeah.
0: Yeah.
1: Stetson Sonic.
0: I know. I'm quite sure the people out there know who he is, but that's cool. That's all right, man. I like that.
1: Thank you.
0: That's pretty chill. Space.

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1: Fuck that nigga, man. Hey, you know where they went?
0: I see him going down by the lake.
1: What the fuck?
0: You good, man? You need some sherm? I got some. I got a can of these baked beans, too.

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1: Nunca llegarás a tierra. 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
3: You say, what is the one?
2: The funk is on. Space.

0: Let me now turn to our program for the future.
1: Economy right now, it's extremely supporting of the president and his policy.
2: FBI scientists have found chemical traces consistent with a bomb or a missile on a piece of wreckage.
3: Police using clubs and tear gas against demonstrators.
4: Mother so-and-so and a white fascist. Like they said, you're getting some of your own medicine.

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And I think that we differ from some other groups simply because

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0: Ultimate Extreme Mana! Thank you, Brother Tech Nine. Thank you, Terra Mana. One take. That's a wrap.
1: Space is infinite.
2: I reckon you ain't familiar with these here parts. You know, there's a story behind that there saloon. 20 years ago, two outlaws took this whole town over. Sheriffs couldn't stop them. Quickest damn gunslingers I've ever seen. Got murdered in cold blood. That old saloon there was their little home away from home. They say the ghosts of bad and evil still live in that tavern. And on a quiet night, you can still hear the footsteps of Slim Shady and Royce the 5'9".

0: And so, that's the story of When Bad Meets Evil. Two of the most wanted individuals in the county made Jesse James and Billy the Kid look like law-abiding citizens. It's too bad they had to go out the way they did. Got shot in the back coming out of that old saloon. But their spirits still live on to this day. 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

0: what it takes is someone who's willing to, like, do the research and really come with something new. 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You know, like, just on every level. But it's not gonna be what you think.
1: Hit your bubble.
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1: The army is the only way out for a young black teenager. 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We'll provide you with education. 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
2: 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We ain't never coming down to Earth. 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

Look at you, no pleasure in creative thinking, because you don't think creatively anymore. 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

0: is ruled over by another, whose sphere of freedom is limited according to the wishes of a master. Your power and authority is ruled over by another, and your sphere of freedom of activity is governed by the wishes of somebody else.
1: Them niggas wanna see me running. They know

0: in science, first in technology, wealthiest country on earth, most powerful country on earth, is 26th in education.
1: So you have all been taken, and you don't even realize that you have been dumbed to the point where you are like shit.

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1: For the spaceship, I'm a space cadet. 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
0: Leave it. 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

0: Stone was lyrical, hardcore, but he always had that charisma. He was gonna blow that charisma up a little bit more. Take it to like the levels and say like the way Eminem's doing.
1: Where my horns at? Where my horns?
0: Be funny.

0: 2:31.
1: Su tiempo no brilla, pero también es oro.
2: They've got the best equipment that money can buy. 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But it doesn't matter. It just doesn't matter.

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1: You say, what is the one?
0: The funk is on Space.
2: And we're on news today. Officials decree that rapper Brad

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1: difference. 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
0: give me
1: shit.
0: Your shit, nigga.
1: Fuck
0: I'm gonna blast you, I'm gonna blast you.
1: What?
0: I'm gonna blast you. Man, what? Oh shit, yo! It's at the guard! It's at the guard!
2: Yo,
0: the guard got shot, man!
2: Yo!
0: Yo!
2: Yo!
0: Oh shit! Oh shit! Yo! Oh, move! What's up?
1: Move back!
0: Move back! Don't touch him! Don't touch him, man!
2: Yo, kill, kill!
0: No! No! Oh shit! No! Motherfucking ambulance, man! I'm bloody! 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
0: The funk is on space.
2: Yo, what's up, man?
3: Get up, man. 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
1: Summertime heat. A forecast mostly sunny skies today with brisk easterly winds. Probably the hottest day we'll see until sometime next spring. 94 today in Central Park. 94 or 5 out of New York International. But that front's going to come over.
2: 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Come outside.
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1: Look for me.
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2: Yeah.
1: Have I?
2: I think so.
1: Clyde.
2: Bonnie.
3: Space.
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1: Yo, Jackson.
2: Yeah. All boys in Clinton and Rikers Island. All of Penitentiary. Boomia, Matulu, Geronimo, all the political prisoners.
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5: Today, people, we will be exploring the mine.
6: Oh.
5: Back in 1985, lots of treasures and lost scrolls were left here.
6: What?
5: We'll be walking through many corridors that no one has ever seen.
6: Yo, you know what? I'm cool, yo.
5: Or has ever returned
6: from. What are we going in there for, yo? 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

0: 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At least I don't think I'm crazy. 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You hot, but you crazy. 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I don't know.
1: It's the money that
0: make shit get ugly.
1: It's the money that
0: make these hoes love me.
1: It's the money that
0: make niggas wanna slug me. Man, I thought the money would make it all.

0: Space.
1: You're deep in space. Space.
2: We're not against rap. We're not against rappers. But we are against those thugs.